0: fucker of those guys, man. So I was joking with him. I go, this is perfect timing. And he goes, oh, because the song just ended. I go, well, not just that. Your song's up next.
1: Right on.
0: So anyways, we got another return to the show, but haven't seen him, or he hasn't played the show in a long time. And yeah, it's been a while for everyone.
1: Right on.
0: But you can move that up.
2: That way you don't have to bend over.
0: I get that. Get up and personal with it. Get intimate.
1: Right.
0: But yeah, DJ Noise. I hope I'm pronouncing that right, because it's
1: intense.
0: Like some intense.
1: Intense.
0: Okay, I get it, because it's a 10.
1: Right.
0: All right.
1: Right.
0: Get it now.
1: Right. Right.
0: So you're another DJ like me that has like 10,000 DJ names. I think when I first met you, where you were like Reggie Reg.
1: Yeah, then I changed it to D Swin. From there, actually, me and a friend of mine came up with the idea of intense because of the intensity that I bring, you know, the hypeness I bring.
0: You're another Al Ester out there.
1: Yeah, you know, everybody like to compare me to him, but Al got his own lane, I got my own lane, and Al is great at what he does. I just, you know, I learned from him and took what he did as far as the entertainment side of the DJ world and just kind of grasped onto it. So that's pretty much it. So we thought of intense, and I say, man, that's awesome. That's it. That's it for me. Yep.
0: I like it. So this I apologize for not having anything newer. This has been out for a while.
1: Oh, I got something new. Oh, I got something new.
0: Yeah, you do? Okay.
1: Oh, yeah, I got something new.
0: Okay. Well, you have to let me know when you're playing one of your tracks.
1: I'll send it to you.
0: Okay. So then we can play it on here, too.
1: Yep.
0: Tell people where they can get it. But this one's been out. I know... shout out to Teresa Hill. She was like one of the first ones to debut it on her show.
1: Yep, she debuted it, and I sent it to her. She, you know, Teresa's very how she is about tracks. So I said, well, I hope you like it. She liked it. And then I just did a new one like months ago, me and Steve Crawford. And just did a new one with my friend Steve Crawford. And so that's out right now. And we did it for a remix for a buddy of mine that's from here but living in California right now.
0: Okay.
1: And I'm working on a remix right now for Mion Bryant called I Am Energy. So I'm working on that as we speak.
0: Oh, nice. I got the, she sent me the original of that. So
1: yeah,
0: I am excited to hear the remix.
1: Oh, yeah. Yeah. It's going to be dope. It's going to be dope. Yeah.
0: Are you the only remixer? Do you know if there's other people working on remixes too?
1: I don't know if there's other DJs that's working on it. So far, I think I'm the only one.
0: Okay.
1: Yep. So, yep.
0: Sweet.
1: Yep. So. Other than that, I'm just staying busy with the, you know, being on different radio stations.
0: Yeah, I was going to say, I've been seeing your name popping up a lot.
1: Yeah, lately. Different radio stations. I know I got Paris, France next year. So that's already done in the works. So,
0: okay.
1: You know, that's next year. Then we're trying to, right now, we're working on.
0: Is that a radio or is that a live?
1: No, that's live performance. They want me to come over there.
0: Awesome.
1: We're working on now London, England. They've been wanting me to come over there for the last 3 months. But, you know, with everything that's going on.
0: Yeah.
1: So that, and then I got California coming up. Atlanta is in 2 months.
0: Okay. Do you already have, like, dates or venues for these?
1: Atlanta,
0: check them out?
1: June 26th, 27th, 28th, I believe. We're still working on the dates for London.
0: Okay.
1: And we're still working on the date for Paris, France. You know, we just hoping everything is just, you know how it is. So... That's what we're working on right now.
0: So where can people check you out now? Because I know you're on a ton of different radio stations. Are any of those like a regular?
1: That's a regular thing? I do about 14 hours a week.
0: Oh, radio. Wow.
1: So they can catch me. Can I say
0: yeah.
1: Right? Okay.
0: Yeah.
1: Mondays is undercover.fm 3 to 5 here in the States, 8 to 10 over there in London. Tuesday, One Dance Radio. 5 to 7 here, 10 to 12 over there. But they 5 hours ahead. Wednesdays, I just got with House Junkies. I've been trying to get with them for 3 years. I just got with them, so we're working out a schedule right now. Thursdays is Groove London, which is 3 to 5 here. I believe it's 8 to 10 over there. And Saturdays is Nuestra Casa Radio, which is 3 to 5 over here at the same time. Then Sundays, of course, I do a radio show here in Detroit. That's it.
0: You're probably the busiest pandemic DJ of us all.
1: There's one more out there. You know, this pandemic hurt a lot of DJs, man. I'm talking about hurt a lot of DJs. You know, now everybody is doing the Zoom parties now. So that's, I mean, you know, if this is what you do for a living, I'll suggest every DJ to go that way to do those Zoom parties. That's the way to go. So, yeah.
0: Right on. So, how about online, like social media and stuff? Where can people find you there?
1: Facebook, Instagram, and Twitter. Twitch, them the four main ones that I'm on all the time. Oops, sorry about that. So that's the main ones I'm on all the time.
0: And those are all under the DJ Intense?
1: Intense is Facebook. Instagram is my government name. Twitter, government name. And Twitch is Intense.
0: Okay.
1: Yeah.
0: And for people that are listening to the audio only portion, because I totally butchered it when I first saw it. Do you want to give out the spelling for Intense so people know how to find you?
1: Okay, so it's DJ N, the letter N, 10, the number 10. So it's T-E-N, but the number 10, S-E. Intense. Yeah. Wait till I tell y'all who came up with that name off air.
0: I was going to say that's not something
1: we
0: can talk about.
1: He's wearing a shirt. That should give you an idea.
0: Okay.
1: That should give you an idea. That should give you an idea right there.
0: Okay.
1: So, yeah. Yeah, so we came up with that name, man, and we just flew with it.
0: I like it.
1: Yeah, so pretty much that's it. Yeah.
0: Well, are you ready to throw down some tunes, then?
1: Oh, okay, let's do it.
0: All right, sweet.
1: All right.

What is house music?

So that was DJ Intense. So I want to say a huge thank you, of course, to both guests who came out and played tonight. Make sure you follow them on all their social platforms. Their Mixcloud, SoundCloud, and heck, catch DJ Intense on one of his many radio nights. Pretty much any day of the week you can catch him now. Of course, got to say also a huge thank you to Detroit Threads for hosting us each and every week. If you can't make it down here on a Thursday, come down some other day of the week and buy some records. Also, huge thank you to our past hosts, Grand Trunk Pub and Urban Bean Co. We'll be back at Urban Bean eventually once things are remodeled and everything. Also, got to say a huge thank you to the guy responsible for hosting all 10-plus years of archived episodes, Mr. Jeff of Doom, all the way out in California. So huge thank you to him. That's going to do it. Normally, I'd say stay tuned in, and you can catch Bam show up next, but he doesn't have a show this week, so go tune in to CJAM, because there's a show that happens on there every Thursday, Vitamin R. So go listen to that, cjam.ca. Yeah, I'm going to peace out. Thanks, everyone, for tuning in. And, yeah, it's going to do it. Peace out. Back to the machine.

0: What's up, everyone? Thank you for tuning into Planet Funk 303.fm.
1: It's so cold in the motherfucking deep.
0: Yes, sir. You got a little...
2: That's why I'm dressed like an inclusive polar bear.
1: Shit, I ain't mad at you.
2: You're welcome.
0: I was going to say, you got a little liquid blanket.
2: Ooh.
0: Yeah.
2: Keeping warm.
0: Yeah.
2: So for those of you who are tuning in outside of Detroit, it is 3 degrees outside with a wind chill of minus 16.
0: Thank you for the weather report. Now going to Taryn for sports.
2: No.
0: Whatever happened to Taryn?
2: Yeah.
0: We need the sports back.
2: Was he the sports guy?
0: Yeah. What?
2: I don't fucking remember.
0: Yeah. So.
1: Lions lost. Both the defensive coaches, offensive defensive coaches gone. Bye.
2: Yeah. Lions and TikTok both had a good run.
1: Yeah.
2: Hashtag Jeez, just man. Saying.
0: So, for those who haven't been listening to the station for ever.
2: 11 years.
0: Yeah,
2: 11 and a half years.
0: 11, 12 years, whatever. The man sitting across from me right now is one of the originators of this station. Along with Harley from Detroit.
2: Guilty as charged. I messaged him today. I hope he listens.
0: Hey,
2: your mics. Point, as Harley would say, point that thing at the hole in your head.
0: I don't know.
1: Bob's talking.
0: Oh, we gave you the bad cord.
2: It's crunchy. Are you on the Radio Shack mic? Or?
1: I don't know.
2: Oh, there it is. Now you're good.
1: No, I was going to say, and also the late Doc Raymond.
2: That's right.
1: You got to throw him in there.
0: And then that was NDR.
2: Well, Scott was NDR.
1: Well, it was NPR.
2: And then there was Scott.
1: NDR. Right.
0: Scott.
2: Who's out west, I think, now, or whatever. Yeah, and then who else? Course. Oh, there was Cody. Remember Cody?
0: I do remember Cody.
2: Cody's around somewhere. I don't know.
1: And
0: Cody was like the OG intern that actually did stuff.
2: He did things, unlike Danielle, if you're listening. Just kidding.
1: Ooh.
2: Sick burn.
0: Yeah.
2: She handed out flyers one movement. It was fine.
0: For like 2 seconds.
2: Yeah, whatever. Yeah. Do it for the free tickets.
0: Yep. Anyways, so what the hell have you been up to?
2: I've been trying to be an adult.
0: Okay.
2: By having a job and raising sex trophies, you know. so that's been fun.
1: That's what it is now? Sex trophies?
2: Yeah, well, you know, you have to come up with creative ways of saying things. And then, I don't know, I work in cybersecurity now. I started really leaning into AI, went back to school for AI, finished Cornell's graduate certificate in AI strategy.
0: So you're going
2: to
0: be the death of us all.
2: So I will absolutely be creating... what the hell is that thing? Not Umbrella Corp, Skynet. Yes.
0: Okay.
2: No, I'm kidding. I'm taking a stab at writing some books right now because I've always liked reading. I have the world's only half-sleeve tattoo of a library full of books that I've always found particularly passionate about or useful or whatever. So now I'm trying to write some, and that'll be fun if I can get them published. I'm shopping for literary agents, so if anyone knows one, holla. Isn't that what I'm supposed to say? I don't know.
1: I guess.
0: I think so.
2: There you go. So yeah, it's fun. And then just, you know, I still play really loud music in my house all the time. Still try to produce music.
0: Are the kids at the age where they appreciate it?
2: Oh, let me tell you. So both of them have old, early 2000s K-oscillators.
0: Ooh.
2: So they can do like little step sequencing and stuff. And I got this, I forget what the hell, oh, it's called a Blip Locks. It's like a...
0: Oh, yeah, the little toy
2: thing.
0: Yeah,
2: the Blip Locks. I got the Blip Locks. And then I'm teaching them how to use Ableton with the launch pad and stuff like that. So it's fun. We try to do stuff. So trying to produce some music here and there. I may or may not have a special track for tonight's show.
0: I may or may not have heard said special track.
2: Stop it. Stop it. Anyway, why is Jeff shaking his head?
1: Don't pay me no mind. I ain't did shit. All
2: right.
1: Leave my name out.
2: I can promise you that it does not have the Old Spice audio.
1: You're not going to get a rise out of me on that, so try again.
2: That's why I brought the Amaretto.
1: I'm over that.
2: That's why I brought the Amaretto. We're good.
1: Oh, you want to buy me off now?
2: Yeah.
1: I'll say this. It fucking worked. So.
2: There you go. Yeah, nice.
1: Matter of fact, let me go get some fucking ice now.
2: I can play what I want. Nice. Anyway, yeah. So as you know, I'm someone who never stuck with one genre of music. I literally like everything in the electronic space and everything outside of it, including, you know, jazz and classical and whatever. So I usually play like deep house or funky house, or I used to play all sorts of shit. I love drum and bass. I love all these things. Today, I'm going to do my first ever like Detroit electro slash breaks thing, because I was messing around with it the other week and I'm like, oh, I like this. This tickles me in the good parts. So that's awesome. What I'm going to play.
0: So one thing I'm curious is last time you were on the show, which was a few years ago.
2: It's a little about... Oh, it was the anniversary in the basement.
0: Oh, wait. Yeah, okay.
2: That was the last time I played with Harley. We did Tank and Spank.
0: Oh, yeah. Okay, so before that...
2: yes.
0: When I had Ruth and Eddie on...
2: Yep. Mm-hmm.
0: You had launched a website? Is that still a thing?
2: It still exists.
0: Okay.
2: But it's not really that much in use because... So for those of you who don't know, it was a website that we stood up to help Ukrainian refugees in the country
0: in the war, we're going to call it what it is, not a stupid
2: military exercise or whatever the hell it was.
0: Military operation, hashtag fuck Putin.
2: That's right. So we built a site to help people kind of keep track of each other because there was no central infrastructure for refugees or people, whatever. That has since stabilized a little bit. So it still exists, but it's just kind of an autopilot in there. But it was fun.
0: Okay.
2: Met some cool friends making that thing. Got in trouble at work. That was fun. Well, so at the time I worked for a large regional bank, and when they found out that I did this, a couple people like messaged each other and they're like, oh my gosh, Adrian made this website to support the war. It's going to be great. And then the CISO found out, the chief information security officer, who was on vacation in Mexico at the time, and he had HR call me and they're like, you have to take that website down. And I'm like, it's literally helping the war in Ukraine. They're like, yeah, but that makes us a target because you made that site. And I'm like, buddy, they have so many larger problems to worry about. No one's targeting you because I made a website to connect refugees. Get out of here. So that was fun. We had to alter all the press releases to remove my name from it because that's what they wanted.
0: Okay.
2: And I no longer work there. So
0: get fucked.
3: Yeah.
2: Yeah. Goodbye.
0: All right.
2: So anyway, that's about it.
0: Any new ventures for you? Or?
2: Any new what?
0: New ventures?
2: Other than the book writing. No, I'm writing like 4 or 5 at the same time because I have really bad ADHD.
0: Okay.
2: And I'm trying to convince a buddy of mine to do a cool illustrated comic about raccoons who are hackers. And they hack the city's garbage truck system to make sure trash piles up everywhere so that they can eat more garbage. I'm trying to convince my buddy to do that. I don't think he will, but it was a good idea.
0: It was a good idea. Find someone else.
2: So, that's it. Yeah. Yeah. Yeah. Right? Screw that guy. I hope you're not listening. Anyway. Yeah, anyways. I don't know. Keep him busy. I always have to do stuff. So.
0: Okay. Well, do you want to go do stuff up
2: there? I should probably go play music. Yep.
0: Yeah. Okay. Let's do this.

0: A fairy tale. Fairy tale.
1: All right, you're tuned into Planet Funk on 313.fm. This is Adrian.
2: Things are going to be done my way. Because I'm telling you, I ain't playing games no more. Got to get out of here.

needle on the record when the drum beats go like. Put the needle on the record when the drum beats go like.

0: So that was Adrian.
1: Wow. The caucasity that came out of you.
2: I almost brought a lava lamp, but I didn't want to break it.
1: You have the caucasity come around and pull this bullshit again. You did this shit years ago. And you think I'm going to let you get away with shit this time? No.
2: Those were samples. This is how they produce trap.
1: Oh, really? And that's supposed to make it that much fucking better?
2: It was flattering.
1: On whose end? Not on mine? You fake nanny goat coat wearing ass mother. I'm gonna be cool. I'm gonna let you have your nanny goat in peace and shit.
2: There's no garage.
1: No, that ain't even it. No. He pulled that
2: before. Calm you down. See, we're like that. No.
1: Remember, you brought that. That's See, that's not. Why you tried to pay me off. Uh-huh. Well, I hit that too. Don't get me wrong. I ain't turning no liquor down. But yeah, just because your president got in again, don't mean that you got to go fuck with me. Oh, but he could end the war. But hey, but you know, that's neither here nor there. So that's all right. You got your laugh in, and that's cool. Anyway, Andrea.
3: How's it going?
1: How are you?
3: Surviving this cold.
1: While you know, I have to put up with other people's bullshit. How have you been?
3: Can't complain. I mean, surviving, you know?
1: That's good to know. Yeah. See, now, I know you popped up in here, what was it, last week, if I'm not mistaken, just kind of hanging out with Adam?
3: Yep, my brother Adam, he played last week. So, yeah, it was good to hear his set and hang out with you guys, and good to be back.
1: For those who really don't know about you, how did you get into this?
3: A friend or...
1: You stop fucking co-signing for
3: it. Yeah, so a friend showed us how to DJ, and I had fun with it. My brother Adam, he got a controller. It was a Traktor. We started playing on it. We heard about Open Decks at the High Dive. This was, I think, like 2018, 2019.
1: Right.
3: And tried it out, fell in love with it, and did it religiously, and just things kind of took off from there. He's trying to sell his Traktor. So if anybody's interested, contact Adam. But going to Open Decks really helped me hone in my craft and also performing live or, you know, in front of people.
1: Right.
3: And met my crew, Fifth Dimension, out there, and
1: because I mean, I know you've been making the rounds for years now, so you know it's good to always see new blood, new life coming into the business.
3: Right.
1: So, do you have anything coming up anytime soon?
3: There is a show in March. I think Fifth Dim is going to be doing something with Hydra at the Terrarium. I believe it's like March 15th. So, yeah, to be announced, more coming soon.
1: So, wait, you say the Solarium? This is
3: Terrarium.
1: Terrarium, I'm sorry.
3: Yeah, it's in Ferndale.
1: Yeah. Now, isn't that on Woodward or...
3: Yes, it's like Woodward, kind of by Nine Mile, that area.
1: Wait, is that the old Boogie Fever?
3: No, different spot, but close. Yeah, it's like a small kind of like plant store, but they turn it into like a venue at times.
1: Okay.
3: So yeah, it's really an interesting space, and it's nice. It's an intimate space as well. So
1: right, I mean, I've heard the name, I just haven't been to the actual spot yet. So.
3: Yeah, it's fairly new. I think it's been open a few years now, a couple years. So yeah, good to bounce around and play at different venues and play with good people.
1: So now, if anyone wants to hear any of your work, are there any sites where they can find you?
3: Yes. I have a bunch of my mixes and tracks on SoundCloud. You can just look me up. My name is Andrea Kalajian, K-A-L-A-J-I-A-N. I know a lot of people have a hard time pronouncing the last name.
0: I've been saying collision this whole time. Well, it's collagen.
3: Okay, so to be honest, my grandma, she taught us how to say our name wrong. She wanted to, like, Americanize it. So she would say collagen. So we got stuck saying collagen until, like...
0: Okay, because I think that's what Adam told me the first time I met him.
3: Yeah.
0: He's just like, yo, this is easier. Say this.
4: So we found out. I was checking in at OU, and the lady that I was checking in for my classes, she's like, what's your name? I'm like, Kalasian. She's like, excuse me, you're Armenian, right? I'm like, yes. She's like, you don't want to say your name? It's Kalasian.
0: So that makes sense. So when I first met you, it was pre-OU, so you probably did introduce yourself as Adam Kalasian. So.
2: Yeah, I did.
0: Okay.
3: We all did. All right. So, several years ago, we found out the truth.
0: All right. So I guess I can't be blamed because that's how I met you
3: guys.
0: Not
3: your fault. Not your fault. Close enough. So,
0: all right.
3: Yeah.
0: So, I wasn't even paying attention. I was over there setting stuff up, so I don't even know what he asked you.
3: Pretty much everything he needed to.
0: Yeah.
1: See, sounds about right.
3: Tonight I play all sorts of different genres, so I think tonight I'm gonna keep it a little chill, a little funky, you know, go like maybe with some deep house. So
0: okay.
3: It's a break, so I'm looking forward to switching it up because I know I play a lot of techno, electro, and acid, and you know, stuff like that. So yeah,
0: tonight's more of a sit back, have a drink,
3: yeah
0: relax rather than sweat your ass off on the dance floor.
3: Exactly.
0: Okay.
3: Things have been tense lately, so I feel like we could all use a little bit of relaxation. So,
0: okay. All right. Well, you want to get up there and do your thing there?
3: I'm ready. I'm ready when you are. All right. Thank you.

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This is Andrea Kalajian.

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0: Hey, what's up, everyone? Thank you for tuning in to Planet Funk on 313.fm. Starting a little late. Both traffic and friends being a little annoying. I was asked to hang out and ended up just making a grocery run for someone, basically. It's okay. They're a good friend. Thank you, Desi, for the commentary. Anyways, so we're here, and we got... Oh, shoot. And apparently I'm just connecting cameras as I'm trying to talk here. I was going to say we got our first guest, but the camera turned off on him, so I'm going to reactivate that. Got our first guest, who is returning to the show, but going by a different moniker now. Ergotti.
1: Ergotti, how you doing, guys?
0: So, obviously... Whoa! Jesus Christ! Woodward's just turning my headphones up to max. No one understood what was going on except for me and my headphones. All of a sudden, it just got really fucking loud. Anyways, so yeah, what's the deal with the name change? Obviously, it comes from your last name.
1: Well, yeah, I come up with Ergotti. I go as the Just in Time Ergot. Change it up a little bit.
0: John, I'm gonna meet your style.
1: Yeah, we're gonna be throwing down some drum and bass for you guys tonight.
0: I'm with it.
1: Me and the Corrupt, Eric, and we got some good stuff in store for you. I hope you guys enjoy. We'll have some new material coming up here soon, and we'll be throwing down some new material tonight. So thank you guys for tuning in. I appreciate you very much, and can't wait to get down.
0: So the Ergotti name, is that, are you kind of going, is it for like a new direction or anything? Or,
1: well, my middle name is John, so the John Gotti, so you might as well go with the Ergotti.
0: Okay.
1: The Just in Time, you know what I mean? But it's about the time to throw down some D&B.
0: Okay. So, I'm curious, because when I first met you, you were doing all live performances, not DJing. Is that still a thing with you?
1: Yeah. Looping, effecting, dropping synths, chopping it up, man.
0: Okay. So, if people like what they hear from you tonight, where can they follow you to find more from you?
1: You can follow me on my Instagram.
0: What is that?
1: Ergotti, Just in Time, Ergotti, and Instagram.
0: Okay,
2: you want to spell that out? You might want. Yeah. That's just what I was about to say.
1: Yeah. What is it?
0: I was spell gonna say, it out. Yeah, spell it out so people can hear.
1: Ergot. Gotti.
2: T-I-E.
1: Yeah.
2: Like the rapper, T-I. G-O-T-T-I.
1: Yeah, T-I.
0: Sweet. And do you have any shows coming up that you're playing anytime soon that people can catch you at?
1: Not at the moment right now, except for getting on here. But we've got some producing we're doing. Me and my boy Eric here, we're going to get together some tracks soon. And
2: Well, let me ask you this. You've been in the Detroit underground, because I can't say scene. I can't bring myself to saying that, for a good long time. What would you say?
1: I started DJing in 2006. I've been in the scene since late 90s.
2: Okay, but that wasn't my question.
1: Oh, I'm sorry.
2: No, that's all right. No, I was going to say, what would be the scene?

0: secret to your success for as long as you've been doing this?
1: I just keep at it, keep going at it, keep pushing forward, keep making music. Just got the love for the music, you know what I mean?
2: All right.
1: Along with all my Detroit heads, all my techno heads, all my ghetto tech, all my people out here in the D. I love y'all, man. If it wasn't for you, you guys inspire me for doing what you do. You know, so keep going, keep moving, keep dreaming, keep grooving.
2: Well, you said you and Eric are in the studio. Is there anywhere people can hear that when it drops?
1: Yeah, we'll have a link for you.
2: Okay. Is it like, do you have like a SoundCloud or anything already set up? Or
1: Yeah, I get it. I have a link for you.
2: Okay.
1: My SoundCloud.
2: All right. All right. Sweet. Well, you ready to do this then?
1: Let's go.
2: All right. Woodward, do you have anything coming up in the future? You have anything coming up in the near future?
0: Not at the moment, no.
2: Okay.
0: No, I did the party Saturday night.
2: All right, well, I guess he's ready over there. Let's do this.
0: I get back to it later.
2: You are tuned into Planet Funk on 313.fm. This is Rigotti.

of the situation unfolds, you can see that it's both good and bad. Therefore, making it a double-edged sword.

about an invasion by so-called murder hornets? Something called the Asian giant hornet, which you may have also heard called the

0: So that was Ergotti.
1: Ergotti.
0: So yeah, up next, Mr. Corrupted. What's going on, sir?
2: Hey, how are you?
0: Not too bad. So
2: yeah, thanks for having me on.
0: I'm excited because he was saying that you guys got some tunes in the works.
2: Yeah, I got quite a few things going on, actually. One of the projects I'm not really going to, I think by December 22nd, I'll have something really cool coming out. We'll keep that off record. But about 2 weeks ago, I dropped a free download for Good Vibrations, which was a take I did on the old 1991 classic.
0: Where can people find that?
2: That would be on my SoundCloud, Corrupted313.
0: Sweet, and you spell that with a K, correct?
2: Yep, K. Yeah, I can't spell.
0: Just K-O-R. Corrupted with a K.
2: yep. Also, we just published a bonus track for Necronome 006, which you can find on Bandcamp right now. Anybody that already purchased the album, you should have a free voucher to just download the track. So digital copies are ready. You find that at Bandcamp, Necronome Recordings. Necronome 006, the bonus track, Banished.
0: Sweet.
2: Yep. So yeah, it's been really fun. I've been kind of grinding in the lab again, back to the study. And hopefully I'm just going to keep sprouting out a bunch of original joints for us.
0: Yeah, and you said one of the tracks Justin played was a track you and Alex did?
2: Yep. Actually, it was Indecipher, Sinister Dosage, and myself on that one.
0: Awesome.
2: Yep. That was a tribute to Funk, which is a free download. You can find that on the Corrupted 313 SoundCloud. Yeah, and I'm going to play you guys a bunch of originals from my new catalog tonight. Overall, I really appreciate the good response, and I couldn't thank you guys enough for eating that up, especially with the Good Vibrations. Real positive response. I appreciate that.
0: So you said you're not on Instagram, but do you have a Corrupted Facebook page or anywhere else people can follow you?
2: Yes, I got a Corrupted Facebook page, but primarily I've been using SoundCloud. You can find me at www.soundcloud.com/corrupted/ I think that's it.
0: Okay.
2: But Corrupted 313.
3: And awesome. You spell that Corrupted.
2: T-I-D. Yep.
0: You playing anywhere in the near future? People can catch you at?
2: Actually, I have nothing in the works. Okay. Right now, I'm going to be focusing primarily on production. Okay. Yeah, I've been kind of nerding out, so I'm just going to continue to, carve in my sound.
0: Sweet. If people do like what they hear, though, and they want to book you, what's the best way to go about doing that?
2: They could either get a hold of me on Facebook, or they could message my SoundCloud, or you could do a direct email at elindon28@yahoo.com, elindon28@yahoo.com.
0: Sweet. Well, you ready? So, go ahead.
3: No, I was just going to ask real quick. Who would you say your biggest influences to your sound is?
2: Ooh. I would have to say, and this ain't in no specific order at all, but Tekich, when I first seen him, it kind of opened up doors to where I started catching on to acts like Gene. Tekich, Counter-Strike, audio. I could keep going through the list, but it was primarily when I first ever heard Tech Itch. It opened my it changed my life. You know, Tech Itch and Gein were probably some of the acts that really caught me and ripped me up.
3: Nice.
0: You're
3: well,
0: say,
3: yeah, I'm done.
0: Yeah, you ready to get up there and do your
2: thing? Yeah. I hope you guys dig these new tunes, and love you guys. Thanks for all the support on the new music, by the way.
0: Yes, sir. So, Edward, you had started to say something?
3: Yeah, I was going to say the party I did over the weekend. You know, why is this still a thing in 2025?
0: What's that?
3: You get a random person coming up to the DJ booth.
0: Holding their cell phone?
3: No.
0: Bad Bunny?
3: No.
0: Play Bad
3: Bunny? This was one of those times. No, no cell phone. No, can you play this? Nothing like that. No, no request. But can I put... What, girl comes up, she's like... So-and-so said, I can come up behind the booth. Huh? You know, that's my first response. Then it's like, can I push the button? Where? On the machine. No, you can't push a button. Well, can I DJ? You're going to take my job from me and you've never done a damn thing in your life? No, that shit ain't gonna happen. And she said something else, and I almost threw her off the stage. But I didn't do it. I kept my cool. I'm like, this too shall pass.
0: Just leave the job to the professionals.
3: Hmm?
0: I said, just leave the job to the professionals.
3: Yeah, basically. I mean. I don't go to your job at Burger King and ask you for a Big Mac. So how the hell you going to come and tell me what the hell you want to do when I'm up here trying to handle business? It's just that simple. You know, people don't get it. I say 2026, people are going to get their feelings hurt, and I'm not going to give a fuck. So be warned.
0: But real quick before he goes on, I'll mention... Tomorrow, I am playing at Echo in Windsor, if anyone wants to come out. It's a real cool venue. Downtown Windsor. And then the next night, Friday night, I'm playing at Urban Beat. Is that correct? Urban Beat? Yeah, in Lansing, Michigan. And, it's funny because... I thought I had never been there in my life, and my friend was like, yo, there's a picture of you playing there from like years ago on their website.
3: What, in Lansing?
0: Yeah, in Lansing, so apparently I have played there.
2: Damn.
0: So anyways, yeah, when I saw it, I recognized it immediately, though, and I was like, yeah, that's actually a really cool venue. But anyways, looks like he's ready to go. You ready to do this? All right. You are tuned into Planet Funk on 313.fm. 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
5: My thoughts? Okay. I think humanity is a thin layer of bacteria, a ball of mud hurtling through the void. I think if there was a God, he would have given up on us long ago. He gave us a paradise, and we used everything up. We dug up every ounce of energy and burned it. We consume and excrete, use and destroy. And we sit here on a neat little pile of ashes, having squeezed anything of value out of this planet. We ask ourselves, why are we here? You want to know what I think your purpose is? It's obvious.
6: You're here along with the rest of us to speed the entropic death of this planet. Service of chaos.

0: That's great.
1: I don't really think your purpose is.
0: Just lately, I freaked out on acid. I freaked out very, very badly. Freaked out on acid.

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most close and count us up the fifth kind. 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

0: Hey everyone, thank you for tuning into Planet Funk on 313.fm. A little bit of a late start, but we're all good. Anyways, we got our first, I was going to say guest, but guests, plural, with an S. Because, again, I didn't even know this. This was kind of dropped on me. But I'm happy, because these guys are awesome. Originally, I thought we were just getting one of them. The ex-Gimpy one. But we got, again, I'm going to have to move this to get all three of you guys on there. We got Down After Dark, the full crew now. So what's going on? You guys are going to want to get a lot closer to that mic.
1: Same stuff every day. Excited to be back. We love the show. We love doing stuff for you. So excited to be here. I'm glad that I'm here without a sling this time. And I can actually... not train wreck terribly, so
0: that's right. You can actually play this time.
1: Yeah, right.
2: They brought me here so I could train wreck terribly. I hope get excited.
1: That's his job now. He's gonna train.
3: They threw me under the bus last time, so these guys are in trouble and they're gonna take control. I think it'll be fun.
4: No, stick around though. It's gonna be a good time.
0: Yeah,
3: oh, it'll be real interesting.
0: That's right, because last time you when you came out, you were pretty much just a producer, but now you're getting into DJing.
2: Yeah, it's pretty much my first time DJing last time I was here, and I was up all night last night kind of practicing. I've been getting a couple shows in, and I'm finally having a blast with it.
0: But so. You are a well-seasoned producer.
2: Yeah, oh yeah. I mean, that's my bread and butter.
0: Awesome. Oh, I don't know what's going on here.
1: Food delivery, that's what's up.
0: We're getting food. Okay. All right.
1: Off camera, there's like a whole plethora of fries.
0: Although he ordered a large, and he came back with like half of them, like not even half of them eaten. So either that means like he just wasn't hungry, or they're not that good. So I don't want to like hype them up for you guys. Right?
1: Carbs are carbs, man. I'm about it.
0: But so of course, we mentioned before, you guys are Down After Dark. For people that maybe this is their first time tuning in, what is Down After Dark?
3: Your turn, buddy boy.
1: So essentially, basically, Down After Dark is just a chaotic collaboration of three friends that we've just known each other for a while. We've all kind of had our own little special style of music that we specialized in, and we realized, like, hey, we get along well enough that we're not going to kick each other's asses, so let's try and do some music together. And it's kind of come together pretty well. You know, we got a good mix, everything from, like, you know, we take a little bit of from funk world to house world to, like, glitch hop, hip-hop world, and we try to just kind of meld it all together and, you know, in terms of our producing and stuff like that. So we're hoping to get an album out by the end of summer, but we'll see how that goes. It's one of those things where we're like, this track is great, but is it perfect? And you just, like, you tweak it every day. It's terrible. But
3: it's never done, but we will say that we will have tracks no matter what coming out in the next couple days, and we will actually be playing some originals for you today. So
0: awesome.
3: First time for some of
0: these. Now, I do know that you guys have a SoundCloud, correct, where people want to get an early preview of some of those tracks so they can do that, right?
3: Yes. In a Spotify, we'll have some of the new stuff. It's got some releases with Expressway Records, which we're really proud of that one. So if you haven't checked that out, Spotify Down After Dark and Spotify.

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1: Only fans, Pornhub, we got them all, baby.
0: Yeah, we're not really doing dirty stuff. It's mostly like everyday lives, you know, just me not wearing a shirt. Hey. I mean, can I tune into that? All right, cool.
2: Stay tuned.
0: Yeah, but thanks.
1: $9.95 a month, baby.
0: You know?
3: All right. 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
0: Yes,
3: okay, yeah,
0: we
3: super easy.
0: We try to make it real easy.
3: Yeah,
0: you know?
3: I was going to say, the Facebook, I know, if you're tuned into the audio only one, we got it on the video, but it's just the same, /downafterdark, and you guys are at downafterdark on Instagram, correct?
1: Yep. Correct.
3: Sweet.
0: And we also have some great artists that do artwork for us, and we want to make sure we support them. So if you see the art, it will definitely ask us, and we'll send you in that direction. Thanks.
3: Sweet. Who did your guys' logo and stuff? Because I'm looking at it on the Facebook page.
0: So this girl named Sarah Roos, she does very good work. And our friend Coco Swain, who's worked with the Free Press. He runs the Detroit Marauders bikes around the city. He's doing all our art now and pictures and stuff like that.
1: Yeah.
0: Jackson's dad does a little bit of photo ops and stuff like that. And yeah.
1: Yeah.
0: I can't draw, so I don't, you know.
1: I'm good at stick figures, that's about it.
0: Yeah, say our comment.
4: We're good at finding cool people and pulling a team together, so that's the plan.
0: Yeah. It's about community, and we want to just build friends and, you know, help them along the way, like they help us, Mikasa, Sukasa stuff, and, you know.
3: So, Kyle, I'm curious, is this the first time DJing since the cast came off?
1: No, actually, I've done a couple of shows here and there.
3: Okay.
1: Where did we play? We played at the High Dive not too long ago. And what was the other place that we played at?
5: We played at, I don't know.
1: Oh, I played during Movement Weekend at DAMF, Detroit Arts Music Festival. It was at the Tangent.
5: We did the Tangent, yeah.
1: Yeah, we did the Tangent together. There's a couple of shows, you know. So I got the rust off, you know, so I'll be all right.
0: Yeah, and we actually play with Unknown Entity on Twitch, and we'll do late night streams right from our apartment if you guys want to tune in for that too, so.
3: Sweet. And is that how people, you said, it's late night entity?
0: Oh, it's Unknown Entity.
3: Oh, Unknown.
0: And there's some numbers afterwards, but we'll include the link if you guys want to see it. And yeah, that's like late night DJing stuff, too.
3: Okay.
0: In the morning fun, you know.
3: Okay, sweet.
0: Awesome.
3: All right, well, yeah, I guess you were getting the honors to start off first, the newbie. So, you guys ready to do this then?
1: All right, cool. Thanks, man. Let me know when you're ready and all.
3: All right, you are tuned into Planet Funk on 313.fm. This is Down After Dark.

too much pressure.

0: So that was Down After Dark. Make sure you follow them. Facebook, SoundCloud, Instagram, all super easy. Just /Down After Dark or @Down After Dark. But up next, we got, like I said, this is kind of the show of reschedules, because Kyle went and hurt himself last time he was scheduled on the show, and we got him in here, and our other guest, we're going to have, I don't remember how many weeks ago, maybe like 3-4 weeks ago or something like that?
1: Back in March sometime.
0: Okay, so it was maybe even a little longer, okay. But we lost internet here. And since you're coming all the way from Ohio, I was like, I don't know, like, I'll leave it up to you. You can come. We can do a recorded show. But
1: I was this close. Okay. I was in Toledo, and I just figured I'd venture around Toledo for a little bit since it was like that.
0: But we got Low End Freak, which I love because of the spelling. F-R-E-Q, kind of like frequency, but
1: what I'm putting down.
0: So why don't you go ahead and introduce yourself? How long have you been in this DJing thing?
1: Started way back, turned the Wayback Machine to 93.
0: Okay.
1: In Toledo, the old club Bijou is where I was at for a while, where I started. Learned from the resident DJ there. And then just started making my way through the whole industry and ran a nightclub in Sandusky, Ohio in 99 for a couple years there. Was doing a lot of one-off parties all around the tri-state area, and actually got a chance to play Motor Lounge one year.
0: Nice.
1: Open up for DJ Irene. What a great time that was. That system is to die for. If you ever get an opportunity for phase one, do it. The name says everything, Low End Freak. Back in the day, I was named DJ Daddy. It was kind of just a, you know, tongue-in-cheek name.
0: We have met then.
1: Huh?
0: I said we have met.
1: Yes, yes.
0: I was like, he looks really familiar. I feel like we've met. Then I saw your tattoo, and I was like, this is definitely got to be the guy, but his name was DJ Daddy.
1: Yep.
0: And your name's Low End Freak. So I don't think it's the same guy.
1: Well, I basically took a break.
0: So I remember I played all the 45s, and we took the picture. I put a 45 on my wrist because you guys had the 45 tattoos. Okay, so
1: yeah,
0: I'm not crazy. We did meet at Wesley's.
1: Definitely. Yeah, that persona is still kind of out there, but that's more of the top 40 feel to it. I call it the crate digging DJ. I can spin the 70s on through today and just have fun with it all the way through. I'm on Mixcloud with all that stuff. You can find me. Just look up the DJ Daddy Ohio after SoundCloud or Mixcloud, and you'll find me. And then also the Low End Freak as well on Mixcloud.
0: Sweet. And I know you said your Facebook is slightly different.
1: Just Low End Freaks with an S. Facebook is Facebook. You got to add those little extras.
0: Was there already a Low End Freak and that's why you couldn't get it?
1: There is. There's a band out there called Low End Frequency.
0: Okay.
1: And I do believe that they use the shortened version of Freak and just kept it. So
0: they don't even have the actual name. They just shortened it
1: right,
0: for the Facebook
1: right,
0: link.
1: Right.
0: Bastards.
1: So yeah, I missed the bus on that one. Kind of sucked. But outside of that, I got more live streaming coming up. Next Sunday, I'll be on the Bang Tech 12 live stream for Christmas in July. Starts at noon and goes, I believe, 6 hours. And just a plethora of DJs. I'm lucky enough to be one of them this time.
0: Awesome.
1: Looking forward to that. I do a lot of stuff in Sandusky. I have a weekly and then a bi-weekly on different nights.
0: Where are those? In case anyone from Ohio is listening.
1: If you're ever in Sandusky, going to Cedar Point on a Friday night, have fun at CP and then come downtown to downtown Sandusky and look for Crush Wine Bar. It's on Columbus Street. It's a wine bar atmosphere. I actually get the turntables out, and we have a lot of fun.
0: Might be an excuse for me, because Friday's, like we were talking, Friday's my only day off.
1: Yeah, you're about ready to have that full day off.
0: Yeah, might come drive down to Sandusky. And then I don't have to be at work until noon the next day, so.
2: Road trip.
0: Right?
1: It's only a two-hour drive. I just made it.
0: All right. That might be a game plan, one of these coming up Fridays then.
1: Yeah, tons to do in Sandusky. My other night is a bi-weekly. It's on the lake. It's at Dockside Cafe. Again, if you're ever in town, they got fish tacos. tacos and burgers that are just outstanding. Plus a view of the lake and Cedar Point. It's just a great place to play. I do an all 80s night that night. So nothing but 80s.
2: So let me ask you this. Now as far as the wine bar.
1: Yeah.
2: Right? Now, is it open decks or?
1: No, I've been.
2: You're the resident there.
1: Yeah, I'm a resident there. I can bring in individuals. There's a certain format that we do have to follow, but outside of that, it's pretty much a creative aspect within boundaries. Okay. I do a lot of 70s, a lot of 80s. Like I said before, that's just the material that they need during the 8 o'clock to 10 o'clock hour. And then I beef it up into some house music and get into some remixes of popular music that you would expect to hear.
2: Cool.
0: Sweet. Other than the residencies, do you have any like one-offs coming up? Or?
1: As of right now, no. You know, the whole story between DJ Daddy and Low End Freak, I kind of reinvented myself with the Low End Freak, and I'm doing this today and doing the other gigs just to get my name out there, get everybody familiar with what I do.
0: Well, if anyone wants to book you, what would be the best way to go about doing that?
1: Super simple, djdaddy@gmail.com.
0: Awesome.
1: I still kept that. I didn't give that up. So, yeah, super easy to find me. Again, Facebook, you can always message me on there, and I'll get back to you as soon as I can.
0: Awesome. Well, you ready to play some tunes?
1: Yes.
0: Sweet. Well, let's go ahead and get into this then.

existence of an infinite consciousness is the only truth. Everything else is illusion, everything else is the imagination of that consciousness made manifest and experienced. Infinite love is the only truth.

0: So that was Low End Freak. Hey. So anyways, I want to say a huge thank you to everyone that tuned in tonight. Also a huge thank you to both our guests. Make sure you check out Down After Dark. Follow them on all their socials. There's ZZ, just Down After Dark. You had the one, the S at the end. Make sure for Facebook, if you're going to follow Low End Freak, add that S to the end. But everywhere else, oh yeah, or DJ Daddy Ohio, or just Low End Freak on did you say you have an Instagram? Mixcloud, SoundCloud, that's right. Mixcloud and SoundCloud. Low End Freak with a Q, no S, but Facebook with the S. Of course, if you are tuned into the audio-only stream right now and you don't want to end the music, you can do so immediately when I disconnect on Bam's House Party, streaming once I shut up until around 11 p.m.-ish. I'm not sure who his guest is tonight, but he always has really good artists. He used to book me and this guy standing to my right years ago in the radio studio as well. But also, I gotta say a huge thank you to our hosts here, Detroit Threads, as well as our past host, Urban Bean Co. and Grand Trunk Pub. And of course, we can't thank him enough. What?
1: Before you do this, let me get this in real quick. For those of you who've been jonesing for a festival, just know, Charivari 2021 is on. It's going to be August 13th through the 15th at historic Fort Wayne on West Jefferson. And also on August the 14th, Flint Drop Fest will be taking place.
0: Sweet. Well, I guess we're going to get you back on the mic again, because also, can't thank him enough for all the downloads, which this episode will probably be up there, I'm guessing, sometime tomorrow. But over 10 years of archived episodes. Can't thank him enough, all the way out in California. Mr. Jeff.
1: Doom of.
0: Anyways, that's going to do it. If you're on the video stream, make sure you switch over to the audio stream if you want to hear Bam's show. But yeah, peace out. Thanks again for tuning in. Have a good night.

0: Hey, what's up, everyone? I want to thank you all for tuning in to Planet Funk on verseradio.net. We are here with our first guest, Ashley Alvarez, a.k.a. Sonia Alvarez, right? You see, you changed it up on me and you confused me here because you used to go by Sonia Blaze, but you switched it up. So for those who don't know, this is the former Sonia Blaze, but now Sonia Alvarez. What's up? You gotta get a little closer.
1: Get a little closer to
0: the there you go. Give it some love.
1: I'm here.
0: Well, what's going on, though? You have been doing your thing for a while at Grasshopper. I know that's not a thing anymore, but it was an awesome night. Techno Tacos and Tequila.
1: Techno Taco Tequila. Yeah, that was
0: free entry, first 50 people got free tacos.
1: Yes, that was cool.
0: And $5 tequila, like you couldn't go wrong with that.
1: We ran that Tuesday nights for about 2 months during the summer / fall, and it was a great turnout. Had a bunch of really awesome guest DJs. Hold up. Got my kid here right now. He's a techno fanatic. Grasshopper and then Grenadier. We've been doing a whole bunch of really cool events at Grenadier Club.
0: Yeah, Surreal Sleepwalking.
1: Surreal Sleepwalking was kind of born there. Kind of born in the Pickle Factory.
0: Pickle Factory?
1: Mm-hmm. That's where the first one was. It was just me all night.
0: Okay. And so you carried it over. Huh?
1: Yeah. Yeah, we carried it over. Now we got some residents who do some of the events with me. Roman Holiday, Warren Ross, Henry Brooks, new up and coming DJ from Grand Rapids, and another duo from Grand Rapids, Preston Proper.
0: You got people coming from Grand Rapids each and every week, huh?
1: Yes.
0: Oh, wow. That's dedication.
1: Dedication, yes. So that's really cool. We're doing an event with John Jor and Twin Cousin and Adam Westing this Friday. It's like a late night thing. So for all those who want to go to all

0: that the event this Friday and hopefully going forward, all the Surreal Sleepwalkings are going to be an art gallery as well. So I have about three or four artists coming to set up all of their art.
1: Yeah, it's one thing I liked about Grenadier is when Steven and Tyler were doing the back door, like they always had like a rotating artist that would come through and kind of decorate the room, and it always made it look pretty interesting in there.
0: Well, yeah, one of those rotating tactical artists is myself, actually. So we got hanging gardens. We're going to be doing something really cool to the ceiling. So if you're into like visual stimulation and audio stimulation, you should come because we will have it all.
2: How did I get here?
1: There was a joke in there, but there's a kid, so.
0: Oh, I didn't
1: make it.
0: Even over my head.
2: I got it.
0: First radio uncensored. Yeah. Censored. There's a 3-year-old here.
1: Yeah.
3: That may not mean much of anything. He's going to have to get initiated one way or the other.
1: No, we'll play nicely.
3: You hope.
1: Other than the Surreal Sleepwalking, is there anywhere else that people can catch you at?
0: Yes. So this week, actually, besides today just now, the only place you will see me DJing at this weekend is Confessions. So
1: that's also
0: at Grenadier. That will be on Saturday, and I'm really excited for that because Roland Clark and Daniels.
1: Yeah, Roland Clark, that's big.
0: It is. I'm really excited about it. So that's Yos's event. He will actually be in Guatemala with Gene Ferris.
1: Yeah, Yos is actually going to be coming out here later in December. They're going to do a showcase for those events.
0: For
1: Confessions, because they do, it is a monthly, I believe.
0: Confessions is random, kind of like Surreal Sleepwalking in the calendar of Grenadier. But I like it because it is so dark. It is the kind of raw Detroit techno that people really crave, and we've been having some really good turnouts for that. So a lot of people been on board promoting for that one, and I'm really happy about that. Also, next week, I am playing an Instinct party, and that is also a Grenadier.
1: Oh.
0: So that is for the guys at Backdoor.
1: Might as well just move there.
0: I might as well just move to Grenadier Club and live there. But I'm excited for that. I'm going to be playing the main floor with Ted Crisco and Bunny Hop. So,
1: awesome. Shouts out, Tyler. Cool. Is there anywhere, if people can't make it out to those gigs, is there anywhere people can check you out online for mixes and such?
0: I am someone that has mixes out all the time on the internet. They're an hour long. Okay, go get a snack. And it's soundcloud.com/Sonya Alvarez.
1: Spell that out just in case.
0: SonyaAlvarez. Just how it sounds. And check it out. Some of them are even downloadable. Give me a repost, a like, whatever you want.
1: Get you those mixes to get you to work.
0: Yeah, mixes that's to drive you to crazy. No, I'm just kidding. Drive you to work.
1: No, that's honestly where I listen to the majority of DJ mixes. This is my drive to and from work. You told him to get a snack, so he went down to get a snack, I think.
0: I didn't realize he was going downstairs. Okay. Dominic's adventure in the urban beam.
1: Yeah. No, I think you're getting summoned.
3: Well, Black Tony to the rescue.
1: Yeah.
0: All right.
1: Is there anywhere else, even outside of this week, that people can catch you at?
0: I'm going to be back here on the 13th.
1: Oh, are you doing Techno Tuesday?
0: I'm doing Techno Tuesday. That'll be with Henry Brooks.
1: Oh, cool. Yeah, that's our good friend Adam Balanson that does Techno Tuesday here, same time, 7 to 10, but on Tuesdays. And if you can't make it out, you can check him out on ImpulseDetroit.net. I guess we got a little bit of a late start. Do you want to go ahead and start getting ready over there to do your thing? Because you were ready to go right off the get-go. You just pushed play and started riding. I was like, wait a minute, we gotta talk for a minute. Cool. Well, go ahead and jump up and get ready over there, I guess, then. I was going to say, coming next week, we're going to have one of your previous Surreal Sleepwalking guests, Thornstriker.
0: Oh, what of a best friend of mine.
1: Yeah, she's going to be coming out and throwing down next week here on the show, along with Source Audio's Joe G's. So, and then the week after that is the Yos and Ramiro show. So
0: sweet.
1: Yeah. Do you want to go ahead and jump up there?
0: All right, thanks, Brent.
1: Uh-huh.

0: Say hi.
1: That was Dominic.
2: Of course, the week after that, the 28th, we have Dre Trax and James Jarvis and Jorgensen, the guys from House Coffee Detroit. And the week after that, Kane and Brandon Vano making a return to music. He said he's been taking a little bit of a break because of his 9-to-5 and all that sort of stuff. But we got him back out here, and yeah. You good to go over there? Okay, all right, let's go ahead and do this then. You are tuned into Planet Funk on burstradio.net. This is Sonia Alvarez.

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And almost identical in appearance to the dog, the most beloved animal outside our species. It is not his appearance that stops our heart. The opposite. His invisibility.

0: that. With Sonia Alvarez. Up next, we got Woodward and Jefferson, aka Drive Train, and Jason Garcia. How long have you guys been doing the whole Woodward and Jefferson thing?
1: The Woodward and Jefferson thing started about, about a year and a half ago, maybe 2 years ago.
0: Time okay, flies. So this is fairly new, because I know you guys did it at TechTroit.
1: Right.
0: So that was like almost brand new then when you did it there.
1: Yeah. I think it was probably like 2 years ago that we started this.
0: Okay. And definitely a good response from it. Everyone loved the set up at TechTroit.
1: Yeah, we thought we did pretty good. That wasn't the only time we ever played together, though. We've played other shows together, but we thought that one was one of our highlight shows. We thought it was pretty good.
0: Awesome. Now, you guys don't just DJ. You both produce as well. You also own a record label, Soiree Records, which we're playing one of your releases off of it.
1: Right, that's the most current. That one was just released a few weeks ago. This track is called Twisted Samba.
0: Awesome. Now, one thing I like about your label is you put out vinyl as well. Is this one available on vinyl or is it digital only? For this
1: all Soiree releases are available on vinyl and digital.
0: Awesome.
1: I'm okay. Old school like that.
0: Okay. So this one, because I know Threads has like a Soiree section. Is this one available at Threads right
1: Absolutely.
0: Now?
1: Absolutely. Actually, Threads was the first place, one of the first places in the world to get this.
0: So. Oh, wow.
1: Yeah.
0: So hit up Michael at Threads if you want this one. Is there still copies of this
1: one?
0: Yeah,
1: they should have a few left.
0: Awesome. Now, you guys have been all over the world. I know you guys do a lot of stuff in France.
1: Mm-hmm.
0: You guys took Jason and the whole House Gallery crew over there as well.
1: Yeah, we've had some wild times over there.
0: Is there anything locally or even internationally that you guys are doing, or even Soiree as a label? Or
1: we have some things that we're planning on doing in 2017. Some pretty big major things. I can't really speak in detail about it right now because it hasn't been confirmed yet. But as soon as it's confirmed, you'll know all about it.
0: Awesome. Yeah, one thing I want to stress too, to even any artists that have played the show before, but including you guys, later on, if you have any dates come up or anything, or big shows, feel free to let us know here, and we will promote the hell out of it.
1: Appreciate that, yeah.
0: Yeah. I appreciate all the artists coming out and playing the show, so I mean, it's the least we can do for
1: yeah, it's
0: for
1: all
0: you guys.
1: About that respect, home love, right?
0: Yeah. Well, is there anything locally that anyone can catch you at?
1: Locally, I don't think I got anything lined up. I don't really play a whole lot of shows locally, as you know. Presently, I don't think I have any bookings locally.
0: Okay.
1: Sorry, I'm boring.
0: Oh, no, you're good. You're
1: sorry,
0: good.
1: I'm boring that way, but...
0: No.
1: I can tell you about some other shows, but they're not
0: local. Oh, yeah?
1: Local,
0: so. Oh, no. I mean, because we can have people from all over the world tuning in. I know we have some regulars from all over the world that tune in almost pretty regularly.
1: Yeah, I know you've been doing this for a while.
0: I don't know, anything coming up out of the U.S. that
1: yeah,
0: people can
1: actually,
0: go to?
1: Yeah, actually, the next U.S. gig, I think, is coming up New Year's Eve. I'm playing this huge party in Baltimore. Looking forward to that, because actually I've never played in Baltimore before. I don't think I've ever been to Baltimore. So yeah, I was there once. But yeah, this will be the first time I actually played there.
0: Sweet. Anything internationally?
1: Yeah, we've got a couple tours lined up for early 2017. Going to be hitting up a whole bunch of countries in Europe. So,
0: oh, cool.
1: Yeah, looking forward to that.
0: Is this like a Soiree thing or just you? Or?
1: Well, some of the dates are going to be Soiree-based, and some of them are just going to be me touring. So,
0: okay.
1: Yeah, looking forward to that.
0: How many artists do you have on Soiree?
1: I don't know. I'm going to guess there have probably been somewhere between 60 and 70 artists who have recorded on the label.
0: Wow.
1: Yeah.
0: Doing work over here.
1: Hey, man, that's why they call it international.
0: Yeah.
1: We got them from all over the world.
0: Go ahead.
2: 26 years of Soiree.
0: Yeah.
1: Yeah, I started the label when I was 2 years old, so you know, I mean... It wasn't easy back then.
0: Well, Mr. Garcia, you are back.
2: I'm back.
0: You're back. So what's going on with House Gallery? Because I know you guys have some local shows at least.
2: Yeah, we do every second Saturday at Motor City Wine. Dopest house spot in Detroit.
0: Oh, yeah. although you guys are missing half of the dance floor now that it's getting a little colder.
2: Right.
0: That's always the cool part. Now that they got the new location, they have that patio. But it's okay. It just means it's going to get more warmer and intimate in
2: intimate.
0: The inside,
2: intimate.
0: Right?
2: Yep. So we do second Saturdays there. This December 10th is our date, and we have Mr. Tony Dennis coming to play with us.
0: Awesome.
2: From Groove Detroit.
0: Yeah. I need to have him on the show again. He played like 2 years ago for the Charivari. I think you played that one too, the Charivari one.
2: I believe so, yeah.
0: Yeah. Yep. No, that was a hot set from him. So if you want a little preview, go in the Burst Radio archives and check out Tony Dennis's set, and then make sure you get down there.
2: Yeah, definitely. Warm up the dance floor.
0: One thing I wanted to try to do is I tried looking up your SoundCloud earlier, but I couldn't find it.
2: I've got just old stuff up there. I don't keep up with that one.
0: No?
2: Not really.
0: You know what I've been finding funny, though? Because I wanted to, it's actually one of the songs I wanted to play was I Got People.
2: Yeah.
0: Because I've actually had a lot of the guests come on the show and play that record.
2: Oh, really?
0: Yeah, a ton of people played that record on the show. I think someone did last week, actually. I think Scott dropped it, DJ Fixed.
2: Okay.
0: I want to say he dropped it last week.
2: Nice, very nice. Much appreciated.
0: So, Mr. Garcia getting some love.
2: Yeah. That one's on Cryovac. Big ups to my brother from another mother, Andy Garcia.
0: Yeah, the tale of two Garcias, because he's on the flip side.
2: And then Woodward and Jefferson have a remix of that one on a remix EP that we did for that.
0: Oh, yeah, that's right. That's the first time I heard about you guys. I remember seeing that. I was like, Woodward and Jefferson, who is this? And I can't remember if it was Derek or you, Jason, that was like, oh, yeah, that's us.
2: Yeah, that's us.
0: Now, the one thing I was joking about I want to do sometime is there's another DJ that rolls with the House Coffee crew that does the Friday nights, well, every other Friday night here. And their tag team, they call it Barrett and Jefferson. So I was saying, how funny would it be to steal him, pair him up with Jeff Woodward, it goes by Woodward,
2: right.
0: And have Woodward and Jefferson versus Woodward and Jefferson.
2: That'd be kind of insane.
0: How about you? Do you have any other gigs coming up other than the House Coffee? I'm sorry, the House Gallery?
2: I don't believe so anytime coming up here.
0: Okay.
2: Unless I'm forgetting something.
0: Okay. How about websites? What's the best way to find House Gallery on the internet?
2: HouseGalleryDetroit.com.
0: Okay. And that has links to SoundCloud and all that other good stuff.
2: Yeah,
0: Facebook
2: it has
0: pages.
2: A couple of mixes up there. Well, links to mixes. And then I've got a Mixcloud for Jay Garcia. I've got a Podomatic for Jay Garcia. So look me up. Got a couple mixes. I don't keep too up with those either. I don't get as much time to record. I've got a little sub shop in Royal Oak that I'm chained to.
0: Second
2: right
0: Street
2: now.
0: Subs. I don't know what that. You guys make some good subs over there.
2: Yeah, we be converting fools.
0: Yeah. Subway.
2: Subway. Jimmy who?
0: No, it's actually, you guys do have great subs. I went over there with a friend for the first time, and like it's 2nd Street,
2: Second
0: right in
2: Street
0: downtown
2: subs,
0: Royal
2: yeah.
0: Oak, like between Maine and Washington, right?
2: Yep. We're right by Yogurt City and Nutrafoods.
0: Oh,
2: right
0: nice.
2: Right on just a block south of 11.
0: That's a whole meal right there.
2: Yeah. Hit us all up and then take some nutritional what do you call those some pills from Nutrafoods.
0: Is that what it is? It's like
2: it's
0: dietary
2: got,
0: nutrition
2: it,
0: stuff or something.
2: Yeah, they've got food, they've got a lot of pills. nutritional stuff, I guess.
0: Okay.
2: I own a sub shop, so.
0: You can get people fat, and then they can feel better about themselves when they go over there. Awesome. Well, how about you? What's the best place to look up Soiree on the internet?
3: Yeah, you can look up our website. It's www.soireerecords.com, and from there you can find dozens of links to other stuff.
0: Awesome. And that's S-O-I-R-E-E, correct?
3: That's correct.
0: Awesome. The other thing I wanted to mention was shouts out to everyone in the chat. We actually have a pretty active chat tonight. 432 Hertz, Bacon, Benny, someone logged in as Bot. Also, John Ryan, The Regulator, Warren from Warren, and Tony Duckett, it's our good friend Antoine, chiming in.
3: Yeah. I need some Ducketts right about now.
0: Yeah. Antoine already said drivetrain in the chat, so I think he's excited to see you rock out here. Is there anything else you guys want to throw out there before you guys get up, or you guys ready to do your thing?
3: I got something to throw out.
0: Okay.
3: I need a coffee.
0: Yeah. Well, I got you. I told you I got you. What do you want? What do you want? I'll go down and I'll make it.
3: Your specialty, whatever.
0: My specialty? Is. Okay. All right, I got you. Cool. Well, Bot just said, don't call me Bot. Well, sorry, Bot. What do you want to be called?
2: On the cover.
0: Right? All right. Well, while they get up and ready to do their thing, drivetrain slept on my floor.
1: Uh-oh. Here come the stories. I'm sure there's tons of them.
4: Oh, boy.
1: Don't put me out there like that. Don't put me on blast.
4: No, put them on blast. I mean, hey, if you going to heat it up, this is the perfect time to do it.
1: No, don't do that. Please,
4: since the heat
1: please.
4: Heat kind of went off in here.
0: Right? Yeah, it did. You guys need to throw that fire on the decks.
4: Yeah.
1: Wow. All
0: right. Well, you get over there, sir? Yeah, maybe. I don't know. He's bobbing his head, so he must hear something. You good? Yeah? All right, let's go ahead and do this then. You are tuned into Planet Funk on burstradio.net. This is Woodward and Jefferson.

wanna join us. Love to get down, and if you do, come on and join us.

That was Woodward and Jefferson, and that was pretty awesome. Thank you very much, guys. I want to say a quick shout out to Brian Borsa. He says he's got people. He's got people. Real quick, I want to say check out their show. They do a show every Monday on burstradio.net called Binaural Frequencies. Pretty much the same format as this show. They have regular guests, awesome guests. Yeah, 7 to 10 on every Monday. Burstradio.net, Binaural Frequencies. Check it out. Of course, I got to mention thank you to Sonia Alvarez for coming down and throwing down, as well as these two guys, Jason and Derek, a.k.a. Woodward and Jefferson. December 2nd, make sure to go check out Ashley's thing, or Sonia, I guess, Surreal Sleepwalking. That one's happening this Friday from midnight till 6 a.m. at Grenadier. Also, check out Jason Garcia and the rest of the... Well, I can't really say the rest of the House Gallery crew because Jay Ramsey is still out of town. Jay Ramsey? I wonder if he's listening right now. He liked one of the photos or something or video. So if you're listening, what's up,

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I guess it's going to be like a audio-visual show. They have like visual artists paired up with live electronic artists, so should be cool. Definitely go check that one out. And again, you can check Drivetrain, his record label, out at soirerecords.com. 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And then House Gallery Detroit for everything House Gallery. I want to say thank you again for everyone that tuned in, as well as everyone that got in the chat. It was pretty busy tonight. So, yeah. I don't know, next week. Let's try to get even more busy. Let's get crazy in there. I think that's about going to do it for tonight. Peace out, and catch you guys all next week.

0: And we're live. What's up, guys?
1: What's going on, man?
0: Thanks for tuning in to burstradio.net. We're here with Anthony Ventura,
1: what up,
0: a.k.a.
1: man?
0: Ghost.
1: There's
0: and
1: ghost in the house.
0: My man, DJ Psycho, as well, and Jeff Woodward somewhere around here. We're getting a call. 1 second.
1: Turn your phone
0: Yo, John, you're live on Burst Radio.
2: Yeah, I'm outside, dude.
0: Well, yell at Jeff Woodward and tell him to let you in.
2: Jeff Woodward, let me in.
0: Just go knock on the door.
1: Wow.
3: Wow.
0: All right. So anyways, here with Mr. Anthony Ventura.
1: What up?
0: And why don't you go ahead and give us a little brief description of how you got into this whole DJ game. And
1: how did I get in the whole DJ game, huh? Well, I started back in the party scene, I guess, back in the mid-90s, late-90s, going to, like, the Packard Plant parties. Shout-out to, like, Dub Tech, Karma Kitty, BTM, you know, all those guys, the old schoolers. And then those guys were my rock stars growing up, man. And I just said, hey, I want to do this, too. Started collecting vinyl. One thing led to another. I'm really good friends with Ryan Start, a.k.a. Ginger Kid. Got my first, relatively full-time gig at Clutch Cargos with him, playing there like every weekend, and then after that it just kind of spiraled out of control, man. AV Entertainment picked me up, Detroit House Collective, Massive Detroit, man, it's all good.
0: Sweet. Well, what kind of stuff were you thinking about throwing down tonight?
1: Baby making music, man. Thinking I'm keeping it like 122, gonna be nice and deep, some atmospheric, you know, some soulful stuff.
0: Sweet. Well, we also have Desi in the house right now.
1: Giggity.
3: Can y'all even hear me?
0: I don't think we can. Try it again.
3: Try it again.
1: Cue the mic, bro.
3: Try it again. Try it again.
0: There we go. We got you now.
3: Oh, okay. I'm in there?
0: Yep.
3: Cool.
0: It's just really quiet.
3: That sucks.
1: Emperor Psycho in the house.
0: There we go.
3: Yeah. What's happening, folks?
0: I don't think you're going to get a response.
3: No, I know. I'm grasping for straws here. Damn it.
1: There is no live studio audience.
3: Right.
0: So anyways, for those of you tuned in right now, we're also on Tiny Chat. Check out tinychat.com/burstradio. It's got John Salem.
3: John
0: who
3: Salem.
0: Brought rallies
1: John
0: for
1: Salem.
0: Himself.
1: Yeah, we're
3: asshole.
1: I would have liked a Fry Lover's Burger, but
3: right.
1: I think it's a little too late now. It's cool, man.
3: See, and there you are.
0: So what do you guys think about this movement lineup that just got released?
1: I'm pretty happy about it as far as compared to last year's. It's only the first wave, and it's definitely worth the ticket already, so can't complain too much, I guess.
3: Absolutely. I am happy as hell with the first round. I'm just looking to see what's going to happen as far as the family did, like the home representation. I was assured that Detroit was going to come out roaring, and I'm pretty happy about that.
0: Well, does anyone have any favorites that they're looking to see?
1: I'm interested in seeing what Digweed's going to do for the festival, you know? I mean, are they going to main stage him? Is it going to be a big production or what, you know?
3: Digweed should be interesting. I'm just the whole thing in and of itself, man. It's just I never come in with favorites ever. I just go, okay, I'm going to come in and I'm just going to take in the whole experience, because it's usually after everything is fleshed out and you see the schedule – and you go, okay, this is how this is running now. Now you see the theme. So, I mean, other than last year, and I was really happy to see Public Enemy.
1: Yeah, it was hot.
3: And for a bonus, we get Ice-T. Are you kidding me? As hype man? I don't care. I would have preferred him to come out doing, New Jack Hustler. Or
4: Six in the morning.
3: Or Girls, Let's Get Butt Naked and Fuck. But
0: I was going to say the two that I'm most excited about are Andy C. and Dennis Ferrer, but I'm sure I'll probably maybe only catch like 20 minutes of their set before I'm running off to another stage and
1: do
0: catching
1: like
0: someone
1: Andy
0: else's.
1: C. He is a good producer for drum and bass.
0: He is.
3: Yeah. Andy C., I was really happy for that one.
0: How about John? You have anything to add to this? Have you seen the lineup yet?
5: Only a little bit. I'm not actually sure who's currently on it off the top of my head.
0: Oh, okay.
3: Motherfucker.
0: I looked. Apparently the cord was really like loose or something.
3: Something. Well, there's a switch here.
0: Oh,
3: I found the switch.
1: Oh, we found the switch.
3: I found the switch. That was the big fucking deal.
0: It probably would have worked on the mixer like we had it before. Well, welcome to Planet Funk, everyone.
3: Wah wah.
1: Get the funk out.
0: All right, so I don't know. I'm going to go ahead and get some records wrapped up because I was totally unprepared and I don't even know what I'm going to play. So I'm probably going to be pulling records through the middle of my set. But I don't know, Jeff, if you want to take my spot and talk about whatever.
1: Welcome, Jeffrey Woodward, to the show, everybody.
3: Yay! New season of Archer. Yes, yes, yes.
1: Yeah,
3: by the way,
1: I can't wait, you know.
3: Yeah, dude, the new season of Archer, I was pretty really the three episodes that I've seen thus far, I'm really really happy with it.
1: I'm only through the first two seasons. I haven't seen anything on the third.
3: Oh, you haven't seen the third season phenomenal.
1: You're killing me, man.
3: The new season, I'm really really loving it and just it's getting deeper and deeper and deeper and deeper. I just wish the guys
1: we're not talking about Mother, right?
3: Right. Mother. But yeah, I'm really happy about this season thus far. I'm hoping that it's going to be as a whole on the level of season three. That's just me though. Where's the pizza at, fuckface?
1: Yeah, really, man. I mean,
3: by the way, if you're listening, just to clarify, fuckface is a term of endearment.
1: Totally a term of endearment.
3: Total term. You get two things in one.
1: That's right.
6: A fuck and then a face.
3: Come on, it's funny.
1: The face, right?
6: It's like two endearments in one.
3: Yep.
0: So like I said, my set totally wasn't planned. I literally just went over to my funky house section
3: and grabbed
0: as big of a big of a hand as I could, and that's going to be my start.
6: Well, that's like a personal problem
3: hand
6: to me.
1: Well, just make sure to train. Just make sure to train wreck a lot, Brent.
0: You know what they say, right? Big hands,
3: big ass gloves.
1: What the fuck?
3: Go on about your business and play some music, son.
1: Right, so we can stop talking.
6: See,
1: so we can
6: stop
1: talking.
6: Why,
1: to hear us.
6: That's
1: we
6: got
3: ran out of things
6: that's
3: to talk
6: why your
3: about.
6: Name's Scudder Butter now.
1: Scudder Butter.
3: Scudder Butter.
6: Coming up with some old dumb shit like that.
1: DJ Scudder
3: Butter. Better than Gump.
1: Scudder Butter. Wow.
7: Scudder Butter. That's great.
1: Start your day off the right way with some Scudder Butter.
6: Yeah, nothing close to Nutella though, but
1: Nutella the Scudder Butter, the new Nutella. Yeah.
6: No, more like the Jif the Jif wannabe.
1: Yeah, right.
6: The Jif wannabe Nutella.
7: Anyway, give me the intro.
6: Ladies and gentlemen, you are listening to BurstRadio.net, and I'm sorry, you're listening to Planet Funk. This is DJ Scudder Butter.
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0: Bust my face wide open. What the fuck?
1: DJ Scudder Butter.
0: Scudder Butter.
1: Scudder Easy Butter to spread. For BNC 2013.
0: Yeah. What, huh?
1: It's wherever you threw it.
0: Yeah, it's wherever you threw it, ass.
1: Yeah, it's wherever you threw it.
0: Hey. Ayo.
1: Let me repeat that again. It's wherever you threw it.
0: Yeah, exactly. That's some old deep-seated shit.
2: That was fun. I rarely do that where I just kind of grab records and go.
0: That's fun. See, if I ran.
2: Also, we have Mr. Bob Mastaflex in the house, the other half of the creation of the theme song.
0: Right on, man.
3: Hello. How's it going?

0: to say.
1: Me and the Detroit House Collective, really? Detroit House Collective, man. We are, as the name states, a collective of DJs and producers. We've got releases on TrackSource, iTunes, Beatport. Does anybody know what Beatport is?
2: I hope so. You DJ, you should remotely
1: know what Beatport is, right? Yeah, exactly. Or
2: actually,
1: Stompy, one of them.
2: If I can cut in for 2 seconds.
1: Well, you already did. What are you? You going to Kanye me or what, man?
2: No. Let me finish? About Beatport. Since we're on the topic of Beatport.
1: Yeah, what's up?
2: Today, Beatport struck a deal with Shazam to put all their database on Shazam. So now you can Shazam everything from Beatport.
1: Shazam.
2: Yeah.
1: Right on.
2: Now you may finish.
1: Why, thank you. So anyways, Detroit House Collective, yeah. Bigger and better things coming all the time, man. We're doing we're trying to do a monthly mix release now so that each cat in the collective, I mean, there's only like 80 of us now. We're going to be putting something out once a month. Always look for releases coming up, all that good stuff, you know. Brent, aren't you in the collective?
3: I am as well. The first, kind of funny tie in here, the very first launch event for the Detroit House Collective, yours truly, Mr. Psycho, played at that one.
1: That's right. That was a good time, wasn't it?
4: And actually, wait a minute. Let me get over here and say something about this right now since we're talking about DHC.
5: One particular member of DHC and myself are coming out with a release, and more than likely it'll be on Convergent. And the name of the project is called Cocaine and Waffles, and it's me and Edison.
3: I know. We did like kind of like a studio interview thing, but why don't you give a quick plug on Convergence for those that are not in the know?
5: Okay, Convergent is the better part of the remnants of what was Irrational Music Works, whereas Irrational was a theory in place. Convergent is the product with the theory in place. We're pro vinyl, and we're actually gearing up the first 5 releases, and I think we're probably going to do 3 we're going to do 3 together and then 2 afterwards, and we're each release musically is going to be as far apart from the next catalog number as humanly possible without breaking our necks. What it comes down to is good music that comes from a decent bunch of folks, you know, and that's what it pretty much comes down to. But me and Edison are Cocaine and Waffles. Watch for that name. You'll love us.
4: Dead air! Dead air! Fuckers.
1: I was wondering which one was the cocaine and which one was the waffles.
4: That's all should be evident.
3: Yeah, I was. We need Harley here to fill the dead air. Anyways, are you ready over there, sir?
2: Almost only counts in horseshoes and hand grenades.
1: You forgot one: thermal nuclear warfare. You can be off by a little bit and still get the job done.
2: All right.
1: This is DJ Psycho, and you are listening to Planet Funk.
2: Bonk, bonk.

0: Wowzy, wowzy, whoa, whoa. If you've been listening, that last track was actually Seals and Crofts, believe it or don't.
1: From my parents' collection.
0: Yeah, from his parents' collection. I could live in his parents' collection all day, man. I'm about to, that record with the cauliflower, whatever the hell on it, I want that son of a bitch, dude. I don't give a fuck.
1: I was going to say, if anyone dug the intro at all, that was made by, like I said, my best friend over here, Mr. Bob Mastaflex and myself, who is in a band, who should come over here and plug his band.
2: Yes, you should.
3: Shameless self-promotion.
0: Say it, Bob, say it!
4: My name is Robert. I am in Drival. We are a rock band. We'll have a new record out soon. There's no name to it, but we are Drival.
1: You guys are on iTunes, right?
4: We are on iTunes or MySpace or Facebook. We are Googled. You could Google us too. Dryvel.
1: And you guys have a show coming up at the Crowfoot, right?
4: I don't know the date. It's in March.
0: The calendar's off, son. It's off the wall, son. Wow.
1: Do you have anything to talk about Spin Utopia?
3: They're getting ready to release a beta for the new application, the Spin Utopia app. It's going to be something similar to the Movement app, but instead of it just being movement related, anytime there's a party, because any EDM party that comes out, especially in the Detroit area, they put up events for it. So any party that's actually on their event API, you can do the app, send pictures, they post straight to your wall if you have an account.
0: Nice.
3: If you're DJing, you can actually plug your phone in and have it like stream through it.
0: No shit. That's rocking.
3: Yeah, it's supposed to be a really good app. They got a new campaign slogan, as I call it, called Join the Party. So one thing you can do is with the app, I guess, is they have a Join the Party button, and you're supposed to be able to invite your peoples, you know, to come to this party, and it shows them like where it's at and whatnot.
0: Nice. That's pretty cool.
3: Yeah,
0: man.
3: It's supposed to be really good. They're finishing up on the, I guess, alpha right now, and then they're going to be releasing a beta for testers coming up.
0: Right on,
3: I think it's coming up pretty quickly here, like 2-3 weeks or so.
0: Well, I'm figuring they would be trying to get that right and ready for movement and all with the after parties and
3: actually,
0: such.
3: Yeah, I guess there's a proposed release for it. It's supposed to be for Winter Music Conference.
0: Oh, right on.
3: Absolutely. I know they got a booth there, so that makes sense. That'll probably be a big, good choice for them. So I'm excited to see what happens with that, and they got a new shirt to go with and everything that just got picked.
0: Right on. That's hot, man. That's hot.
3: Yeah. They're making moves.
0: Cool. That's really cool. And Spin Utopia has been rather on top of things. I kind of like them.
3: Absolutely.
0: And a bunch of good guys, you know, so. I mean, I really got to know you guys, like, really hardcore over the last year.
3: Absolutely.
0: And Shane and you and
3: Ryan
0: and Ryan and everybody else that's involved, they've been really cool to me. So, you know, I haven't had a chance to go and get involved with some of the stuff that they do because I'm kind of on my own little I'm on my own nuts. And I'm gonna admit that right off rip, but anybody that's doing anything, you know, good and positive, I'm gonna stick behind them. You know,
3: oh, absolutely.
1: I was going to say, now that we got everyone here, does anyone have any upcoming shows they want to plug?
0: Saturday night, we're doing a fundraiser for
5: Snap.
0: For Snap, for to register themselves. And I'll be DJing the bowling portion of it. It's going to be basically bowling, and you get shoes and pizza and so on and so forth. And then after that, there's an after party with T-Linder and Calico. Yeah, that's right, Calico. Calico's got a hot party Friday, so I'm going to go and see that. Youngsta's in town, so I'm going to actually go see Youngsta because he told me that it would be really cool as far as, like, the how he works And you know me, I like people that work. So I guess Youngsta really is hardcore on the technical. So I'm going to go see that. But yeah, that's what's happening Saturday night. And then all my Grand Rapids friends, I want to say hello and see me Saturday night. I'm playing a show with my...

0: You are so wrong.
1: Butter, stop spreading.
2: You are a jackass, man. Hey.
0: I'm trying to make him eat it.
2: Fuck you up, man. What? God damn. No respect for the Don whatsoever. What the fuck? As I was saying before, I was so fucking rudely interrupted and shit. Red bastard.
0: It's good or butter.
2: Anyway.
1: The butter went bad.
0: The butter's gone bad, my friend.
2: The event is called Fatten Out, which will be held at Detroit Threads.
0: Yep.
2: Thank you. That could go so many goddamn ways. I'm not even going to entertain the thought. I ain't going to do it.
1: Should I say like giggity or something?
0: Please.
1: Giggity.
2: Look, you redheaded stepchild. Ain't nobody say shit to you. Or should I say red bearded stepchild? Ooh. Whichever.
1: Right, ooh. Right.
0: Red beard.
1: It's okay. I don't got red hair.
2: Whatever. Anyway, it's going to be myself, Matt Clark, Eastside John. Can't think of
0: Super Joint.
2: Super Joint, thank you. And I know there's two other people that's actually playing, whom I can't remember at this time. Unfortunately, I'm not on drugs, so
0: memory shot. Don't think that I wasn't gonna kill me, get you, motherfucker. Man, dude, you about to get your ass straight beat.
1: Oh, he ran
2: for you. Fake ass Nutella. Bring your ass back
0: on. Scudder butter.
1: Oh, that's good.
0: Oh. Man, okay.
2: Some people just ain't got no fucking sense whatsoever.
0: Damn. All right,
2: run, bitch. Run. Shit. Anyway, yeah, that's the next thing that Don has coming up. So that's basically on the Facebook event page if you need more information on that.
0: But right
2: I know it's going to run from, I believe, noon till 8, and I'll be playing from 6 until 8.
0: Right on, man.
3: Nice.
0: Nice, nice, nice, nice. So I take it, I imagine that you are ready, sir. Cool, cool, cool, cool, cool. You're going to do the switch for me? All right. It's Planet Funk, man. Right now, my man, G-H-O-S-T, Ghost, in the mix. Check him.

0: bring it out to earlier without any further challenge. Please give up the soul.
1: Break beats has been the missing link connecting the diaspora community to its drum-open past.

0: I've done that.
1: Oh, yeah. You're listening to the Sweat Hotel.
0: Yep. Yeah. At least, you know, babies on the face, on the face, on the face. Babies on the face, on the face, on the face. I've done that, too. Come on, it's funny.
2: You will laugh and you will like it.
0: Yes, you will. Damn it. Yeah, so apparently we're staying on an extra hour.
2: Woo.
0: Because Mr. Woodward is on his way down. Did you plug this mic up? No? Nope. Yeah, see, I told you. Yeah, nobody ever listens to me. But yeah, we're going to take on an extra hour so Mr. Jeffrey Woodward can come down
1: after
0: here.
1: After party.
0: After party on the internets. If you can stay up this long, then, oh, shit. All
2: right, no, the most ridiculous after party I ever heard about.
0: Uh-huh.
2: All right, I went to Shazam. I think it was like 2 years ago.
0: Yeah.
2: And we were leaving at something like 7:30, 8 o'clock, 7 o'clock. No, yeah, it was like 7:30 in the morning. And some guy's going, yeah, we got the after party going on over here. It goes till like fucking 10 a.m. We're like, dude, it's like 7 o'clock. What's with this after party? Party's already done. What are you talking about?
0: Right.
2: It's ridiculous. Like, who does that?
0: I don't know. Some people like to go over it. I've seen people leave Shazam shows and then go over to, what is the name of that damn bar? It's just not very far from there either.
2: All right.
0: It's like wherever they throw the day raves at.
2: Gotcha.
0: The old Miami. Because they start 7 o'clock in the morning and start drinking hair of the dog. Next thing you know, you got, you know, your usual suspects taking up the couch, pissing it.
3: I remember this kind of funny story. One time, Max the Catch, all right, him and I, we, you know, because it was funny, I was telling, like, some of my friends at work, I was like, you know, I showed up to work the next day, and I'm like, man, I'm so tired, and they're like, oh, yeah, and I go, yeah, I clubbed for 3 days straight. And they thought, you know, like, oh, I went out Friday, I went home, went out Saturday, went home, went out Sunday, went home.
0: Nope.
3: Like, literally, I went out Friday, and we went to Motor City Wine,
0: mm-hmm.
3: House Music. Or no, I'm sorry, I take that back. It was Saturday. We went out to Saturday. I think it was either House Gallery or it was, what do they call that, used to go by Guy Lafleur. Now he's David AP. Owner of Motor City Wine. And then Todd Weston.
0: Todd Weston.
3: Hot Pot.
0: Hot Pot.
3: We went out to see Hot Pot. And that was Saturday. And then we went from there to Flat 151. And after Flat 151, went to The Works. And the funny thing about The Works is we were there for like a few hours. But we never actually went inside. We just stayed outside and talked to people. Then at about 5 or 6 in the morning, left The Works with Scott from Burst Audio.
0: Right.
3: Went into the warehouse to get speakers and stuff. Did load-in at Old Miami at 7, and we're there until about 4 a.m. Monday on loading speakers. So literally, in all senses of the term, we clubbed for 3 days straight.
4: Scutterbutter, you're leaving out some details. Where was the massage chain?
3: Me and Anthony have this running joke about massage trains.
4: It's no joke. Brent likes them. He likes to be in the middle.
3: No.

0: And the one person was massaging the person in front of them. And in front of them was a person sitting down as well. And they were massaging
1: and
0: the person.
1: And then came Brenton, somebody else. Don't let him fool you.
2: Damn.
0: But since seeing this, we were like, what the heck's going on? And we called it a massage train. Because that's what it was. It was a massage train. Since seeing this, we have seen like 3 or 4 other massage trains at clubs.
1: They like to run train on Mr. Scudder.
3: Brent, you're losing credibility.
2: Yes, you are.
3: Fast, you're my friend.
2: Gaining no ground here.
3: I'm not sure what you do on your free time anymore.
2: Damn.
0: This is just like Burst Radio. Like, okay, I bring you guys over here. I give you pizza. I just get ripped on. Burst Radio. I bring all my sound out.
1: Feels like home.
0: Right?
2: Right. You're just asking for it, man.
0: I give
2: the wrong motherfuckers mics. And he's dead. We're professionals, bitches. 2 and 3. Okay. Are you ready, sir?
0: Speaking of numbers, this has nothing to do with anything, but on, what was it? It was December 12th, 2012. I saw the funniest post on Facebook. December 12th, 2012 is National Mic Check Day. 1-2-1-2.
2: Nice. Wah, wah, wah.
1: And I guess we've officially moved from Mr. Marley's birthday to Jay Dilla's birthday, right?
2: Right. Happy birthday, James, JD, Jay Dilla, Yancey. I personally miss you, man. Hip hop fucking sucks without you. yeah, they really do suck. Oh, and I also want to wish my man from the Fat Killers, Mr. King Gordy, a speedy recovery. He was a victim of a robbery yesterday. And he got shot 5 times, and I know the dude. Dude's a good dude. He's a good dude personally. So I want to wish him a speedy recovery. It's a miracle to get popped 5 times and live like that, especially how Detroit fools get at it. So that's my wishes. So, Mr. Woodward, are you ready, sir? All right, then. This is some radio shit. This is our little program here. Well, it's Scudder Butter's little program here. When he's not in massage train. Fucker. This is Bread and the Scudder Butter, baby. Give me the butter. Giggity. Anyway, this is Mr. Jeffrey Woodward, the old man in the building. Let it go.

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0: Always bumping the funk.
1: The funk.
0: 24/7, baby. All right. We got a selection here from some soul motherfuckers
2: in Chicago. So if you got

0: peace out. Thanks for tuning in, everyone. Check us out every Wednesday, Planet Funk. And if this is your first time listening, you don't know anything about Burst Radio, make sure you tune in every first Sunday of the month. Or come out to Ferran's Grand Trunk Pub, 612 Woodward Avenue.
1: Every great once in a while. Stuff.
0: Are we going to have a little talk session? I think we are, because everyone's getting out of mic. So we might as well. By the way, there we go. Hey, Jeff's on now.
2: Am I on?
1: Yes, you are.
2: Oh, okay. Cool.
0: So.
1: Fuck.
0: That pretty much sums it up right there, right?
2: Pretty much.
0: In one word. So anyways, thank you everyone for tuning in again.
2: Wednesday night full of ass hattery.
1: Hass hattery.
2: I said ass hattery.
1: I know what you said.
0: Does anyone have any final shout outs or anything they want to say?
1: Fuck Valentine's Day?
0: Yeah. And it's funny because...
2: Don't even do it. Don't
1: like, I'm cute and I don't even have a fucking date or anything. Fuck Valentine's Day. Fuck it all to hell. With no lube.
2: Oh, baby, he likes it raw.
1: My name is the ODB, and I'll beat your ass.
2: And there it is.
1: Yep. That's all I got, man. Thanks for tuning in. Thanks for letting me be a part of today's little soiree. I had fun.
0: Yeah, that was fun.
1: Funky.
2: It was definitely fun between that and the interview from earlier.
1: Yeah. The interview was fun, too.
2: Yeah, great day was had by all.
1: Yep.
0: All right, so I guess that wraps it up.
2: Oh, when's the next Planet Funk episode?
0: Oh, it should be every Wednesday. I may switch it to every other Wednesday, depending on how things work out with work. It just happens to be that I'm working nights lately, so I can stay up late.
1: I'm going to have to make it a point to come out to some of these because, you know, apparently, according to Harley, I mix well with this whole thing, so... I know the program, man. No bobber, but you got me.
0: So,
1: is that it?
0: Good night, I guess.
1: That's all, folks.
0: Bow. Bag of dicks.
3: Ladies and gentlemen, may I have your attention, please? It's time.

0: Yes, sir. Ladies and gentlemen, boys and girls, welcome to another edition of Bam's House Party here on 313.fm, Detroit's electronic music station. I'm your host for the next 2 hours as we go live in the mix for another special edition show here. You can call it a double dose of deep sessions, because we did some deep sessions last week, or you can just call it like it is. It's a very special liquid drum and bass feature with my main man from Detroit Deep Sessions, DJ Disc Detroit, also joining me on the phone. How you doing, man?
1: Hey, you alright? Can you hear me?
0: Hold on. I gotta push the right buttons here. I can kinda hear you. Let me push the right buttons. There we go. You there, man? There we go.
1: Yes, sir.
0: DJ Disc Detroit, how you doing, man?
1: I'm doing excellent, man. I'm doing excellent, you know, considering what's going on. But, you know, the music keeps us balanced. You know, if I can, I'd just like to send out my condolences to Phil in the Mitch. You know, we lost him, man.
0: That's very sad. Very sad.
1: Yeah, Phil in the Mitch, his family, man. I can't imagine what they're going through. And I like to dedicate this show to him, you know. And I know he wasn't a drum and bass guy, but still I like to dedicate it to him in his honor and the love and respect he has for everybody. And he's really going to be greatly missed.
0: Kind of crazy the number of, I guess, condolences that we've had to give out over the past year or so.
1: Yeah.
0: But, yeah, Phil the Mix, gone too soon there, so definitely giving out the show to you tonight.
1: Yeah. Yeah, but thank you for having me on. We were just on last month last week.
0: Yeah, we had a little technical difficulty at the end there. Couldn't get to talk to you real quick, but, great mix last week, and what do you got in store for us tonight, man? Something special,
1: well,
0: huh?
1: Tonight I'll have my series, I call it She Likes It Wet. That theme came from, I was at Lincoln Art Park a few years ago. I had did a deep house set, and that's the outside of facility over there by St. John's, Henry Ford Hospital. And I did my set and everything, and the next DJ didn't show up. And I happened to have in my pocket a USB, because it had CDJs there, and I had drum and bass in there that I was, you know, playing around with earlier that day.
0: Mm-hmm.
1: And they asked me, hey, would you play again? I said, well, I don't have anything else, you know, they already heard what I played. I told him that I have is just, you know, drumming bass on USB. And they said, well, dude, they'll like that, play it. I said, really? And I never played it out because I never, like I said, I was just playing around with it. And man, it turned out to be a great night. It was a good setting. It's over there by the Henry Ford Hospital on the opposite side of the, in the boulevard. And you got the bidouts running through there. They got a big fire pit, and they do this all summer long. And it was really a great night, so I've just been playing it ever since.
0: As you know, it's some of my favorite. I called it earlier when we were having our pre-show talk there. I called it Trance 2.0.
1: it is kind of like that. It's melodic, I'm sorry. And has a lot of ups and downs, crescendos, and all that stuff in it. So yeah, it could be put up there with that.
0: Yeah, it's got a lot of those same tendencies, and I love it. So thanks for doing a special set for us tonight. And
1: yep,
0: definitely looking forward to hearing it.
1: Yeah, and let me see who else. Shout out to all my Detroit brothers, Roach. Strausgate, Moses, all the supportive fans and things like that.
0: I think it's Warren Ross's birthday tonight or today, right?
1: Who?
0: Warren Ross, is it?
1: Yeah. I was going to say Warren Ross' birthday tonight.
0: Yeah.
1: Today, I'm sorry. And also DJ Mab, he's doing his a set tomorrow at Spotlight. He's opening up for a happy hour by himself.
0: Nice.
1: I think he's doing like a 2-hour set at Spotlight. So it starts at 5:30.
0: Man, go check that out, guys. If you're not doing anything, Spotlight's a cool place, a new place, and go see the Spotlight of Mab at Spotlight. You like
1: right.
0: what I did there? It's good seeing you, cool. man, over at the Beats and Barbecue down in Hamtramck.
1: Yeah, man, you can. The mayor and first lady came in there. That was pretty cool, man.
0: Yep.
1: It was a good turnout. Everybody was in there hanging around, you know, eating, you know, food and buying records and listening to records. And we're having another one on the second Saturday in December.
0: Really? Same place?
1: Doing another one.
0: Cool.
1: I'm live on the radio. Yeah, no, I ain't going nowhere. Yeah, we will be doing it the second Saturday. I don't have a calendar with me right now, but it'll be same place, Detroit Thrash, Hamtramck, Joseph Campo, right across the street from the old Wendy's. They used to be a Wendy's. And, man, we've been having a good time, man.
0: Yeah,
1: nice lineup
0: cool.
1: of DJs.
0: Yeah, I liked what you guys are doing there. That's I have no idea, and I'm really ashamed to admit this on live radio, but that was my first journey into Detroit Threads. I used to hang out, as a lot of you guys know, down in Hamtramck quite a bit, but you know, I guess Detroit Threads, as Disc told me on Saturday, used to be farther on down the road, and that spot where it's at now is pretty sweet. And man, they got a lot of cool stuff, a lot of different apparel and obviously records. Tons of records, every kind of genre you can think of.
1: Lots of memorabilia. I mean, he's got vintage clothes in there. You know, if you're going to a theme party, like a 70s party, he's got the slats and the shirts and the hats. You know, a lot of people come in and buy stuff all the time, man. You go in there, it's not just a record shop. So, you know, he's got all kinds of stuff just laying around, and you look at it and you ask, hey, is this for sale? Yeah, sure. You know? So it's pretty cool. It's a very unique place. Detroit Threads. Yeah, he's been in business over 30 years.
0: Yeah, that was really cool, I have to say. So go on down, mark your calendars before the Christmas festivities kick off, second Saturday there. So
1: right.
0: Should be good. DJ Disc on the decks and the grills.
1: Yeah, on the decks and grills. Start at 2 o'clock and end at 7.
0: And now if you call me on the side, I'll tell you a secret recipe to his burgers, because you showed it to me.
1: Yeah, you got to call in and he'll give you I'm telling you, we got two big giant rolls of hamburger meat. You know, they come those big rolls. And usually we get one. We're going to get two. And I put my secret ingredients in there. And man, they went through that first roll. And I said, well, you know, I guess they focused. We had the sausage, we had the hot dog. So we figured that was enough meat. They made me crack over that second roll of hamburger. And I did my little thing. And you were standing there, first lady.
0: Yep.
1: And you saw what ingredients I was putting in there. And the other people were staring like, wow, that's what you put in there. It's crazy. And, I give you one ingredient for the people that's listening.
0: All right, here it comes. Write it down.
1: Usually, I don't tell no one because then they probably won't eat the hamburger, but it's really good. Fish seasoning.
0: There you go.
1: Fish, yes, I said it, fish. F-I-S-H, seasoning. See, here's the thing about seasoning, guys, and I'm sure moms and pops, they know, your mom and pop. Seasoning is just seasoning. They slap a name on it. You can use seasoning on anything and whatever you want. Now, there are some guidelines, some borders you don't cross, but it's basically just seasoning. It's got different ingredients and stuff in it. And some seasonings are specially for a certain kind of whatever you're doing. But there's no rule, man. I put it on anything, you know. So seasonings is just seasoning. Use it, experiment while you're in the kitchen. Do your thing. You'll be surprised what you come up with.
0: There you go.
1: Yeah.
0: I have to agree, man. Seasoning's important, but I'm telling you, man, getting it right and putting it together is like you said, man, that's what you got to do. So get in the kitchen and make up some recipes.
1: That's what you got to do. Yeah,
0: make some beans some while you're at it too, right?
1: Yep, get some beans in there. Straight beans. Straight bean eating.
0: That's right, man. Hey, Dis, thanks for chatting with us here to start the show. I'm gonna let you get ready to take over those decks, and we'll make things wet in here. All right.
1: All right, sir. Thank you.
0: Thank you.
1: All right. Cool.
0: And we'll talk to you soon, man. Good luck to Mab down there too. Make sure you pass the big Bam's house party. Good luck to him if you see him tomorrow.
1: Will do. Okay.
0: Cool, Disc.
1: Later.
0: Bye.
1: Thank you. It's Disc.
0: All right, Disc is going to take over the decks for your listening pleasure for the next 2 hours nonstop in the mix. She likes it wet, he calls his liquid drum and bass. And if you've never heard it before,

Disc Detroit, DJ Disc Detroit, my man, throwing down that liquid drum and bass. We are all the way through hour number one. The mix rolls on though for one more hour with DJ Disc doing that liquid drum and bass for another hour. Starts right now. Thanks for hanging out with us here on Bam's House Party. My name is Bam. I'm your host each and every single week from 9 p.m. Eastern Time to 11 p.m. as we do a double dose of deep sessions with DJ Disc in the mix tonight. We want to thank him for hanging out with us and talking a bit in the beginning of the show. Don't forget to go see DJ Mab tomorrow at Spotlight Lounge downtown. Starting early, 5:30, doing that happy hour mix for you. Mark your calendars too for that free event he was talking about. Beats and Barbecue at Detroit Threads, second Saturday of December. We had a good time doing it last Saturday, and hope you guys can come out next time. Beat rolls on, my man DJ Disc on those decks. He calls it She Likes It Wet. And hour number two starts right now. Let's do it.

0: And you got to tune here to 313.fm, Detroit's electronic music station. My name's Bam. This is Bam's house party. My house party. Coming straight from my house all the way to yours. Wherever you live. Could be right next door. Could be around the world. I don't know where you live. What he said. Or she. Binaural frequencies, Detroit Deep Sessions. She likes it wet. Liquid drum and bass. No, these are not just random things I'm saying. That's what we have been listening to tonight. DJ Dis Detroit from Detroit Deep Sessions and Binaural Frequencies presents She Likes It What? Liquid Drum and Bass Series. He's got a number of these posted up there on Mixcloud as well, so go check them out. It's not the first one that we've got to feature on this show. Sounded real good, man. I really enjoyed it. Hopefully you're out there still listening. He was hanging out in the chat. Hopefully you guys know about the chat on themixwithbam.com. Got a final time. You can go on there right now and let them know you like the mix. I know Mom and Pop Bam are out there listening. Thanks for hanging out on another Thursday.
1: Yeah.
0: Hey, we're still trying to fix a little issue posting up the previous shows on the archive page. Still working on that, guys. I know we got a couple months worth to get up there. We'll do that as soon as we can. But there are a bunch of them up there, at least like 20 of them. So go check out 313.fm and go to the archives. Plus, tons of other great shows from 313.fm like Planet Funk. Grab yourself a couple episodes because we are going to be taking a couple weeks off. Next week, please enjoy yourself an awesome Thanksgiving. And we'll see you back here. It'll already be December. December 2nd. We're going to kick things off with DJ Digital One. If you or somebody you know likes the mix here, Bam's House Party, you want to be on it. If you're a DJ, we have a variety of ways that you can be on this show, most of which doesn't involve you leaving your house, as long as you got your DJ equipment at your house. 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That's going to do it here for the show. Thank you, DJ Disc. We appreciate you throwing down tonight. Sounded great. Love me some liquid drum and bass. Till next week. Well, 2 weeks. We'll see you in December, guys. Thanks for listening here. It's Bam's House Party.